0: 156 to dispatch.
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0: Patient's being transported over, look, LV 10-8.
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1: Yes.
0: 50 Clark Street, 50 Clark Street. Caller stays towards Springfield Avenue. 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
1: Three, 153. You can show me heading with 143.
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0: 153, this is.
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0: 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It was a
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Whiskey 39, Whiskey Echo Victor, comes back negative solely on 2018 Audi Q7 White, valid 10-20-26 out of Elizabeth, New Jersey, to 48-year-old male, 0 points.

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1: 153, go ahead.
0: Parties were advised about the parking on Lowell. 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
0: Mm-hmm. 143, I'm good, I'm clear. 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
1: 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X-ray, Papa Victor, Charlie 90, comes back negative, stolen on 2021 Ram PRO. Van White, Valley 4, 2027, out of Forum Park, New Jersey.

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0: New Jersey, Papa 98, Victor, Bravo, Charlie, White Nissan.

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2: Somebody in that bleeding laceration. 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You have a male with a nosebleed.
1: 153 dispatch.
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1: And then?
3: Just go ahead and pick up that call for 129. 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
0: Received.
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0: 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Volvo XD4 Gray Valley 1 2027 out of 4 Winchester Road 52 year old male 0 points.
1: One 5 6 to dispatch.
0: 156, go ahead.
1: Patient's being transported over. Look, I'll be 10-8.
0: Received 2258.

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0: Summit Oaks Hospital, Summit Oaks Hospital, 19 Prospect Street, 19 Prospect Street, room 114 Delta, that's 114 Delta, from middle-aged male who fell and now is unresponsive.
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3: Yeah, we're clear and available.
1: Pre-271, it's going to be at Summit Oaks. They gave us room 114 Delta for a patient that fell and is unresponsive. Medic 2 is already on scene there.
3: Received.

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1: Flight 3 report.

First Amendment Fire Department. Here's the lockout. Non-emergent. 13, that's 13 North Street. 4 Street, Park Avenue. Red Toyota in the driveway. 0013. Zero zero one.

Steve, rescue responding. Vehicle locked out, not emergent, 13, that's 13 North Street, 3 North Street, 4th Avenue, the red Toyota in the driveway, 0017.

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0: 18 Papa 3 from Defense.
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0: Just found you an admin message from Joshua Blue.
1: Receive, what is it?
0: It's a job in Melbourne at with P&G. They need one officer with vehicle tomorrow morning. Well, today, this morning, from 8 to 2.
1: Appreciate it.

0: Tower 3, dispatch.
1: Go ahead. Go ahead.
0: I'll be 1042. You have Officer Demetro coming on as Papa 4 from 01 to 06.
1: Receive. Have a good one.
0: You as well.

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0: New Jersey, Uniform 81, Juliet, George, Papa, White, BMW.

0: Uniform 81 Juliet Golf Papa comes back negative salon 2018 BMW 3 S White Valet 9 2026 out of Livingston, New Jersey. The 56-year-old male, 0 points.
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0: 143, dispatch.
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0: Can you just notify Milburn? I just had there's a black male walking eastbound on 124 West in the right lane. All black clothing with a hat and a bag. I tried circling around. I lost sight of him. I think he might have turned Hobart heading towards Hartshorn in their town if they want to check on it.
1: Receive.
0: I checked 124 West and East from Hobart to Summit. I got nothing. I'll circle around and see if I can make contact with them over by White Oak.
1: Receive, notifying Milburn right now.
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1: Repeat.

0: 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It's all good. They're going to be transporting him.
1: Receive.

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0: It's going to be at the Ashwood Laundromat, number 4 Ashwood Avenue, 4 Ashwood Avenue, for a male trespass, an ongoing issue.
1: Received.
0: Papa 146, can you back?
1: Affirmative, right.

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1: 10-4.

0: morphosis this rush. 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Lieutenant.
1: Proceed to 28.

143 on the plate. All right, looks like a Pennsylvania tag. Mike Zulu Sierra, 6465. It's on a black Altima.

0: that play Mike Zulu Sierra 6465 comes back negative stolen on a Nissan sedan 2011 out of Wilkes-Barre, PA.
1: I'm 24 westbound with it right now. Mile marker 7. I'm going to be attempting to stop it. It's all over the road.
0: Receive.
2: Watch out about the floor. 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

0: 129. I'm 24 west, 6 over 5. I was riding in tandem with another vehicle. It stopped just ahead at 6 over 4, it looks like. If you want to just check that one out.
1: All right, copy. 60 seconds out.

0: Your tandem car is moving. I'm catch up to it, Tampa. You guys westbound or eastbound? Westbound, 6 over 4. I'm 5 over 6 to second vehicle. 129, please.
1: 129, go ahead.
0: Victor 8-1, uniform Yankee November. Victor 8-1, uniform Yankee November. Should come back to a black or gray Tesla. One 5-3, homie, I 143.
1: Received.

0: Papa 129, Victor 81, Uniform Yankee, November, comes back negative solar on 2024, Tesla 3, gray, valid 9, 2027, Union, New Jersey, 30-year-old male, 0 points, RO suspended.
1: All right, 43, 24 West, mile marker 5.

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1: 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When you make contact with that driver, let me know who you got. Dispatch, it's going to be a Pennsylvania ID 34999537.
0: Receive.
1: Once you pull that up, just run them all around, please.
0: Receive.

0: 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Is that a female driver?
1: Yeah, it's all good. I'm gonna swing back to you.
0: Alright, copy.

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1: Fire suit.
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1: One 156, go ahead.
0: Can you punch a card for the gym, please?
1: Proceed.
0: One 156 to 153.

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1: 153, go ahead.
0: Tied up?
1: No, it's up.
0: Yeah, let me see over at Prospect and Tulip.
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1: I'm 5-3.
0: In the intersection of River Road and Morris Avenue, River and Morris, caller reports the traffic light is flashing.
1: Appreciate it.

0: 153, dispatch.
1: 153, go ahead.
0: Lights on River appear to be cycling. I think at 6 a.m., River and Morris will go back to a normal cycle. If they don't by 6 a.m., then we'll have DPW come out.
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0: Young Summit in DeForest, New Jersey, November 73, Sierra Lima Alpha. I have the read back.

0: 18 Pop 152, 18 Pop 143. Suspicious activity, 89 Ashwood Avenue, 89 Ashwood Avenue. Callers reporting that three males pulled up in a car. One went to get out and saw the caller and ran back in the car and left. Last thing going towards Baltusrol. And a silver Hyundai, three black males.
1: Receive, how long has that?
0: Just happened.
2: What about 6 dispatch on caller? You can have any of that.
0: Receive. Callers saying they didn't get a chance to touch any of the vehicles. Saying as soon as they saw him, they ran back in the car and took off.

0: dispatch, you said towards ball control.
1: Affirm.
0: Just now 5 miles out of Springfield.
1: Proceed.
2: All five to dispatch, I'm on voltage right now.
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0: 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I'm Glenside.
1: One 5 3, I'm also in the area.
2: 3 2.

0: silver Hyundai.
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Last seen 89 Ashwood going towards Baltusrol. Got nothing further.

0: 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She's got a Ring camera. I'll let you know if I see anything further.
1: Appreciate it.

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1: Caller's working for the DPW. To the best of his ability, he said it was a silver Hyundai Elantra.
0: Temp 4 on that. I'm saying cars in their driveway.

0: There's only one car in their driveway. It's a white Ford Escape. Resident had an open garage, so it appears they're probably just trying to see if there was anything in there.
1: Receive.

0: 143 to Papa 4. Good. Homeowner's ring camera is unable to provide any footage, so we have no accurate description of the vehicle or the actors. The caller reported that the actors, they did not enter the property or on the driveway. We checked the surrounding areas. We got nothing shown. Right now, just a suspicious incident, unfounded. Lieutenant.
1: Dispatcher, Steve.
0: Where is it?

0: 143 dispatch.
1: Go ahead.
0: Can you put me back on that job on Ashwood and just add this reg? Let me know when you're ready to copy. It's going to be a New Jersey temp.
1: Send it.
0: Hotel 007610. Should come back on a stolen Kia. It's been active in the area over the last couple days. Possibly in connection. If you could just add it in there in case the DB wants to follow up on it.
1: Appreciate it.

0: 143 dispatch.
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0: 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That temp?
1: Yeah, please, if you can.
0: Appreciate it.

0: call out in Crescent and Woodland.
1: Reese, is that both those champions?
0: Affirm, both post today and tomorrow.

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0: Just advising the lights on Morris and River are back up. They're working properly.
1: Appreciate it, thank you.
0: No problem, thank you.

0: 1856. That from vehicle attempt report.
1: 156.
0: 339 Clark Street, 39 Clark Street. At approximately 5:20, a silver Hyundai matching the description as the suspicious vehicle this earlier this morning around the same time. Stated young black males with gloves on and masks attempted to open up the car.
1: Received.
0: Has camera footage.
2: Hold on, so you can assign it to me.
0: Received.
1: Thanks, boss.

0: 453-5. Can I get the case number for this call?
1: 2623-633. 2623-633.

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1: Good.
0: 37 Clark Street, 37 Clark Street. It's going to be the same incident that occurred this morning around 5 a.m. Call reports, he has video footage. This one happened around 5:19 this morning.

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0: Put me 41, Canoebrook and Canoebrook till 16:30. All advise of any closures.
1: KT Papa 137, assist other police departments.
0: Go ahead.
1: It's going to be in front of the DPW, 41 Chatham Road, 41 Chatham Road. New Providence officer on the stop.
0: Receive.

0: 143 dispatch, can you add 2 regs to the call when you're ready? Good. First one's going to be New Jersey, Delta 12, Victor Foxtrot Sierra. Go to second. Second one's going to be New Jersey Reg, Foxtrot 18, Whiskey Foxtrot Sierra. Appreciate it.
1: Delta 2 to 152.
0: 152.
1: Into that vehicle.
0: Ten nine sergeant, I didn't get that.
1: Were they able to make entry into that vehicle?
0: Negative, Sarge.
1: Reason, thank you.

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0: Greenwood. Truck puts out a
1: 444.
0: No walking or sparking. 744.
1: Good morning, I'll be 1041. Could you text me that call on Clark Street, please?
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0: 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Video footage from 37 Clark was collected. Canvas the area for more video footage. Negative results. Both units 10-8.
1: Right.

0: 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How do you receive me? 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
0: Battalion chief.
1: No battalion.
0: No battalion. 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
1: Yeah.
0: Frog and Cedar with New Jersey, Juliet 26, Romeo Victor Mike. They'll be back.

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0: I'll be walking to Franklin School. I'm going to get you.
1: Racing.

0: Tango 2 dispatch.
1: Yeah, Tango 2.
0: Conquest is going to have Mountain Avenue shut down between Elm and Morris. There's two mountainside officers out there with them. Emergency vehicles can't get through with notice.
1: Appreciate.
0: It's going to be approximately 4 hours.
1: Appreciate.

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1: 126.
0: The intersection of Prospect Street and Tulip, Prospect and Tulip. Caller reports there's no crossing guard at the intersection. Cars are coming in from different directions with kids trying to cross the street.

0: 112 dispatch.
1: Yeah, 112.
0: There's not supposed to be a crossing guard there right now, but I'll take a ride over there, see what they're talking about.
1: Receive.
0: You're welcome, Mark.
2: Thanks, Ollie.

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1: Yeah, 112.
0: Hi, I'm 23. Prospect Street is actually closed going westbound, so making it a T intersection, and there's no children in the area at all. Very low traffic. I'll be 10-8.
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1: Again.
0: Location is 5 Middle with New Jersey Reg, Papa 16, Uniform Lima Kilo. I got the read back.
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0: 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I need the entry.
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0: 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Found articles.
1: 155.
0: It's going to be at the Boxwood Coffee, 17 Beechwood Road, 17 Beechwood. The owner there called, states that she found a purse and wallet with money in it.
1: Person.

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0: Punch card already. Do you want school safety check in high school?

0: Anything Papa 144 dispatch?
1: 144.
0: Could you punch a car for Amateur DW with Tango 2? Taking the DW.
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1: 155.
0: Just be advising, we're sending you a telephone message.
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0: Yeah, 112.
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1: Good.
0: Yeah, Bed Rosian's Rugs, 503 Springfield Ave, 503 Springfield Ave. Call reports say Mazda 3, color black, parked in his lot overnight, not permitted to park there. Vehicle is still parked there.
1: Receive.
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0: 28 Glen Oaks Ave, 28 Glen Oaks Ave, Zone 17 basement.
1: Yes, sir.
2: Summit fire, carbon monoxide alarm. 28 Glen Oaks Avenue, 28 Glen Oaks Avenue, reactivated carbon monoxide alarm. Coming from the basement, called in by the alarm company. 1031.
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3: Can I say something?
0: Case number 23673. 23673.
3: Thank you. You're welcome.

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Yeah, 112. Get a card, please, for a target in detail, Village Green. Richard.

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0: will be connected.
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0: Romeo Whiskey Echo Papa 17. 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
0: Receive CPR in progress, Tango 2, 126 and 144 on scene, as well as the squad. Medic 2's en route.
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2: Go ahead.
3: Flag down the squad for cardiac arrest. Grayson's Hardware. You can put us on scene. LT5, we've got some crack.
2: Grayson.

0: 1871 to dispatch. We have a CPR in progress. Do you have an ETA on medic?
1: Dispatch 20 before responding.
2: Medic was updated. They haven't gotten back to us. Bruce's.
3: Medic to Mountain Valley.
2: Medic to.
3: We had a 2-minute ETA.
2: 2-minute, 0-2-minute ETA.
4: Units on scene, medics have a 2-minute ETA.

0: contact? Good. I don't know if they... Gaining contact, please.
1: You cut yourself out. Go again. Dispatch, Springfield Avenue, come here.
2: Springfield, come here, right?
1: Advise medics, pulse restored.
2: They should be pulling up.
1: Racing back, sir.
2: Type 2 on C, 1048.

0: Arizona and you're 4 upon arrival. Stage time front.
1: 4 seats. Dispatch 204 is on scene.
2: 10-4. I'm location 10-49.

0: if you can have PSE&G respond to Flint Oaks Avenue.
1: Kind of readings they have.
0: We are getting CO readings, but we located the source. This issue was due to a PS issue prior, so if you can have them respond out here.
1: Chrissy, do you have a number of parts per million?
0: Negative. The unit shut down at this time if the issue was due to PS work prior to this. LT5 from LT4.
2: Answer.
0: Do you need assistance at your location?
3: Yeah.
4: Negative. Dispatch, be advised if you are in progress again.
1: Chrissy, CPR in progress again, 10:42.
4: Be advised, two shocks delivered. 10 rotation.
1: Chrissy.

0: 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PSC is being notified, ETA within the hour.
1: Receive ETA within the hour. Dispatch, command can be transferred to the rider of engine 1.
2: 18, top 106 for dispatch.
0: 1053.
1: Yeah, 106.
2: Add me to this medical. I'm going to be shutting down westbound traffic on Springfield Ave. It's causing a little bit of a traffic issue here.
1: Appreciate it.

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1: Green suit.
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1: Five.
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1: 106.
0: 69 Ashland Road. Call reports a golden retriever with no collar is loose. It's going to be in front of 69 Ashwood. Excuse me, Ashland.
1: Issue.
2: 112 dispatch.
0: Yeah, 112.
2: I'm clearing from Breen. I'm in the area. I can help out with that if you have any call.
0: Proceed. And units going to Ashland, just be advised, the dog is running, excuse me, laying next to the caller.
1: Appreciate it.

0: 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Thanks.
1: Appreciate it.

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1: Yes.
0: Broad and Summit, New Jersey Reg, 540 Sierra Charlie Hotel. I got the read back.
1: Receive.

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1: Yeah.
0: And Morse Ave in front of Bristol Mount Squibb and River Road, New Jersey Ridge, Golf Sierra, 66 Foxtrot Romeo.

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0: Give a marked unit, meet me at Aston Martin. 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
0: You just make it assist other agency for right now.
2: One, two, six, seven here. 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

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Phone 21.

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2: 112, can you go again? 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
0: Get a car, please.
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0: 52, trespassing in progress.
1: One 52.
0: It's going to be at Overlook Hospital, 99 Bavoir Avenue. 99 Bavoir Avenue. Called in by Overlook Security. Patient was discharged and is now located outside the ER. She is not leaving the hospital and is punching vehicles as they drive by. Description is going to be a Caucasian female sitting on the curb, outward security. Is there another unit at the back?
1: 106 in route.
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0: 1871
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1: Sure, sir.

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1: Good.
0: It's going to be in the area of 544 Springfield Ave, 544 Springfield Ave. 91, hang up. Unable to make contact upon callback.

0: Tartır Zafer.
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0: 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Officer Gloss is going to get her home, transport her back to Union.
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0: Medical.
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0: 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Dispatch, what's the room number?
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1: Please, sir, we command.
3: 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Still working on BLS. ALS is responding 15, 1-5 minute ETA. 1249.

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0: Somebody EMS has a request backup call. 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One driver is responding to the building. 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
1: Dispatch from Summit 3118, that will complete the crew.
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0: Summit EMS will be responding momentarily.
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0: It's going to be at the Albion Summit, 570 Springfield Ave, 570 Springfield. It's ringing at the hotel. No answer upon callback. Message was left.
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4: 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We'll advise when we are back in Summit.
5: Received 871, clear of Morristown, 1382.
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0: 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I'll get you further.
2: 5, we're already on scene.
0: It's going to be for a student that passed out.
1: Top two, are they now conscious?
2: Five for dispatch.
0: He's still trying to figure that out.
2: That student conscious at this time?
3: Conscious, alert, ready.
2: 3-2, conscious and alert.
0: Top two, conscious and alert at this time.
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0: In the auditorium. 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
2: 18-5-137. 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
1: Receipt.
3: LT5 from LT4. 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
1: This is 1871.
0: Can you start responding to that high school call?
1: We are en route to the high school. We are about 12 minutes out.
0: 3-6-13-24. Command for dispatch.
2: Answer.
0: Somebody EMS is responding. I told me the DPA, they're just coming out of Madison.
2: 3-6-7-EMS, 12 Madison.
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1: Answering.
0: The squad is inquiring which entrance they should use to get to the auditorium.
1: Come to the main entrance, right inside the doors.
0: Raise it. 1871, you see the main entrance, they're right inside the doors.
1: Repeat.

0: I'm over at EMS, the Paper Mill Playhouse at the Carriage House, 22 Pistai Drive, for a head injury. No loss of consciousness, 1329.
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0: Patient's being transported to Overland. Another first aid squad, fire command's terminated.
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0: Comes back negative, stolen valor, 1226 to 22, Volkswagen GTI color yellow. Registered to 45-year-old male out of Hackensack. 0 points.
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0: Coming out of Summit and Forest, New Jersey Red, Uniform 77, Whiskey Delta Mike. Going back to a white Honda.
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0: Negative, stolen, valid, 8 of 29, 2026 Honda, color white, out of Blairstown, 61-year-old male, 2 points.
1: Where is he?

0: Charlie 154 dispatch.
1: Ken.
0: All units on the roll, 10-42, I'm good.
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2: Pop 1 units on the road. Anybody in car 6?
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0: 18 Papa 106, adult welfare check. And anyone else that could back him? It's going to be 86 Rotary Drive, 86 Rotary Drive. Third party caller states Mill passed out behind the wheel. It's going to be in a black car. Registration is going to be Foxtrot 67 Uniform Romeo Mike. It's going to be a white male driver. Caller also states that he is awake right now.
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0: Receive 155.

0: Dispatch, it looks like that Ridge returns to a 90-year-old male at that address.
1: 3-2.

0: 18-5-152. Burglary attempt report.
1: 452.
0: It's going to be at 30 Maple Street, 30 Maple. This occurred at 12:55. Caller states a male reported to attempt to open up her front door. The door was locked. Her husband and two kids were home at the time. Caller's at work and wants to make a report. She also has camera footage.
1: 152, receive.

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2: state. Yeah, Tango 2.
0: Dan Woodland, Mike Newbrook with India Mike Golf Lima 45. India Mike Golf Lima 45.

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2: 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Over La Costa.
0: At over La Costa, 99 Before Avenue. 99 Before Avenue. For zone 2, overlook CCH building, and zone 4, overlook hospital main building.
2: 14, 14.
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1: you received.
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1: 3-5 is confirming that.
0: Tango 2, your readback is going to be negative stolen valid 527 to a 2014 Honda color black. Registered 46-year-old female out of Asbury, 0 points.
2: Crazy thing.
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5: do you want a dispatch?
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1: Be advised, this gentleman is fine. He was not passed out. He was not sleeping. He was looking on his phone. You did not dispatch the squad, did you?
0: Negative.
1: Receive. 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
1: We got another call stating that the alarm is coming from the third floor duty room.
3: Rescue 1 respond, it's Overlook Hospital, 99 Boulevard Avenue.
1: Last sheet to go again was unreadable.
3: Coming from the third floor duty room.
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0: 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Overlook Hospital, 11-story fire-resistant healthcare facility. Nothing showing. Health floor is now being investigating.
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0: dispatch anybody by the high school. A report of an erratic driver. It's a blue GMC, possibly a Denali pickup truck, Florida registration, Quebec, Delta, Papa, Zulu, 3-8, comes back to the North Palm Beach. Male driver, just driving erratically, crossing over the double yellow line multiple times. Last seen in the area of Kent Place Boulevard, Passaic Avenue, made the left onto Kent Place towards high school.
1: Tango 2 dispatch, I'll head to that area.
0: See Tango 2.
2: Thank you, Tango 2.
1: No problem.
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4: Good.
1: I got that truck. 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At Mars. I'll stop it once we get over Mars here. 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
2: 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I'm up. 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
5: 144,
1: Chief. Tango 2 dispatch. I'll be there in just a minute.
4: Receive.

0: dispatch. Where do you say it was?
1: Ten, please.
0: Chris, you said 10 Place, I believe, right outside of 10 Place School.
2: I received the wrong one.

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0: dispatch. 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
1: Negative.
0: Proceed.

0: D1 is this way.
1: Yeah, D1. Yeah, can you tell command?
0: You change the address on that Maple pre-call to 9 Glen Oaks, number 9. 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
1: 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Engine 4, receive command. 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

0: Negative, stolen, validated, 26, 2016, Jeep Cherokee, color gray, head of 160 Springfield Ave, to an 83-year-old male, 0 points, name is Rene Gutierrez.
1: Okay, I don't have my computer on me, I'm on the bike. Do we have any contact info? Can you guys generate a phone number and give them a call and tell them to move his vehicle?
0: Ready, Steve?

0: Delta One to dispatch.
1: And Delta One.
0: An update. This is going to be a solicitor for a pest control company. Confirmed. We're going to be in the area trying to locate him.
1: Receive.

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1: Okay.
0: Attempted to call several times. Message was left for the RO.
1: Receive, thanks. I'm going to take a ride over to the house. See if I can make contact.
0: Receive.

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1: Yeah, what's up?
0: Just want to confirm, you said 160 Springfield Avenue in Summit?
1: Yeah, from.

0: 18-5-4-37, traffic complaint. Passaic Ave and Beekman Road, Passaic and Beekman. Call reports, the vehicle was towing a trailer with a machine on it, and the machine has hit the bridge, and is now causing a traffic issue.
1: Thank you.

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2: Can you give me the details on this noise ordinance or ordinance that just popped up? I think that's the gentleman we're looking for.
1: 205 Mountain Ave, 205 Mountain Ave. Male going door to door, unknown direction, 30-year-old black male wearing a garden hat. Stated he was an exterminator about 10 minutes ago.

0: 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Thank you.
1: Well, let's see. I'll start heading that way as well.
0: Appreciate it.
2: 155 dispatch. I'm in the area. You can have me to that.
1: Steve. 106, there's two units responding. I'll stand down.
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0: Truck and trailer are safely on Deacon Road out of the roadway of Passaic Ave. The door to the machine swung and broke the glass. 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No need to call transit or anything. We'll be clear enough in 2 minutes.
2: I'm from out that gentleman, 15 Midland Terrace, from 5 Midland.
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0: 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Can you cross-reference New Jersey, run all the way, please?
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1: Appreciate it. Thank you.

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0: I'll be in front of 56 Kent Place Boulevard, New Jersey Ridge, X-ray 81, Mike X-ray Sierra.

That play comes back negative, stolen, expired 10 of 25 to a 1990 BMW M3, color white. Registered to 48-year-old male out of Summit, 0 points.

18-5-144, parking complaint. 144. Alright, I have two for you. First one's going to be 22 Bavaria Avenue. That one's going to be Black Mitsubishi illegally parked. And second one's going to be Bavaria Place for a silver Honda minivan illegally parked.

0: speaking, Papa 3 from dispatch.
1: Okay.
0: Just be advised, we got a van 911 call from Overlook. We notified security. They confirmed no emergency.
1: Appreciate it, thank you.

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0: One 55, can you back as well? Call is reporting that there's a male on Tanglewood going door to door, knocking on the doors and waiting a couple minutes and then going to the next. The caller's from 50 Tanglewood Drive. He's headed towards Joanna.
1: Model 6 received. Can you give a description?
2: It's going to be a black male in a black baseball cap, camo pants, and dark green shirt. He arrived at number 50 Tanglewood at 1624.
1: Richard.
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0: have me. Richard.
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0: 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He's walking up towards up Tanglewood, towards Rotary.
1: Appreciate it.

0: 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Bryant Parkway, Northeast Street. Injury symbol falls with like 1640.
1: It's going to be Bryant Parkway, Orchard Street. Bryant Parkway, Orchard Street. Caller reports 12-year-old male is laying on the ground after a fall from his bike. He is moving at this time.
2: Appreciate it.

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0: 18-5-1-37, theft report. I'm sorry, threat report.
1: Good.
0: It's going to be at the Summit High School, 125 Kent Place Boulevard. Just read the notes.
1: I got a receipt.
0: Receipt.

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0: It's going to be in front of the committed pig, 339 Springfield Ave, 339 Springfield Ave. Caller did not have a description of the individual, but she did state that he is soliciting.
3: Where is he? 106, hold back.
0: Where is he?

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1: Good.
0: 42, have a good night.
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0: 144 dispatch.
1: Yeah, 144.
0: Mother arrived on scene, patient RMA. I'll be sending.
1: Precinct.

0: Conference by dispatch. Do we have a description of this individual?
1: No description was given.
0: Received. By dispatch, was a solicitor just walking by, or are they in front of a...
1: He stated he was in front of the committed pig, and he had a table set up. She couldn't describe what he was wearing.
2: 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He's right on the corner.
1: Received.

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0: Give me 21, please.
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1: Yeah, 144.
0: Did you punch a car for a motorist assist? Brought a maple.
1: Are you

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1: Good.
0: This is misunderstanding. All units be 10-8.
1: 3-2. 144, I'm clear. 3-2.
0: 155 dispatch.
1: Good.
0: Can you punch a car for citizens assist right next to Committed Pig?
1: Received.

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1: 144, go ahead.
0: Did you punch Crawford in MVA? 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
1: The
0: 152
1: as affirmed.
0: Goodbye. 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
0: Tracy, you're at Mountain Elm, closing it down. .155, you have Mountain and Elm closed down, is that correct?
1: As a firm.
0: Crazy, like it.

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1: 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We got fluids leaking from the motorcycle.
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1: LT4.
0: The patrol is on scene. Can you ask the amount of fluids?
1: You want the amount of fluids?
0: Yeah, we're just trying to figure out the amount of absorbent material.
2: Papa 155 from dispatch.
3: 155.
2: Do you have the amount of fluids that are there?
4: Dispatch, it's not a tremendous amount of fluid, but it's close to a sewer. We're just trying to prevent it from getting into the sewer. We were able to stand the bike up, so it stopped.
2: Great.
1: Fire headquarters, dispatch.
0: Answering.
1: That's not a large amount, but it was getting close to the sewer. They split the bike upright, and the fluid stopped. They're just trying to stop it from getting into the sewer.
0: Received. Incident command and engine water en route.
1: Received. Incident command, engine one responding.
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1: 155, go ahead.
0: Can you add these two plates to the call when you're ready?
1: Yeah, just be advised, you're coming in very low. Quick, go with them.
0: First one's going to be New Jersey Reg, Mike 1-4, Uniform Bravo Delta. Should be a white Subaru, and stand by for the second one.
1: Received.
0: Second one's going to be New Jersey Reg, 5, Hotel Victor, Whiskey 7.
1: Received.
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0: 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What's the gate number for this?
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0: 24, Milburn EMS, your request is to respond mutually to the highway, Route 78, eastbound, mile marker 52 over 3 in the local lane.
1: 155.
0: Again, Milburn EMS requested mutually.
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1: 1871, you are not dispatched. It's for Milburn.
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1: Route 612 is saying responding to mutual aid, Route 78 eastbound, mile marker 52 over 3, with Route 78 eastbound, mile marker 52 over 3, for an unconscious from an MVI 1813.

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1: 144.
0: Mars Ave and Lafayette Avenue for a 911 hang up. No distress heard.
1: 3-6.

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0: I'm going to call over to Kenilworth, but they're asking for an expedite, if possible, whatever's safe.
1: Dispatch, confirm with them on a recorded line. They want me to go lights and sirens for someone with an eating disorder.
0: That is exactly what I'm doing.

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1: Yep.
0: All right, the subject has downgraded rapidly, barricaded themselves in the car.
1: Thank you.

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1: 612.
0: You can take a cancel.
1: Canceled, received.

0: 155 dispatch, the Falcon's on scene for second vehicle.
1: Received. Just confirming that was part of the original crash, right?
0: Received.

0: 1255 dispatch. You can make a comment for this NBA on Allen and Mountain.
1: Last unit, 10-9, please.
0: 155 dispatch, you can make me prime or this MVA on Elm and Mountain.
1: All right, you got it.

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1: 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Can you just keep me on for reports?
0: Receipts.

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0: Swimming to Forest, New Jersey, Uniform 31, Whiskey, Charlie, Juliet.
1: Uniform 31, Whiskey, Charlie, Juliet is negative stolen, valet 9 of 28, on a 2025 Audi, four-door gray in color, comes back to a 67-year-old male, valet holding 0 out of Short Hill.
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Outside odor of natural gas. Suspect spots Melbourne Avenue, 555 Melbourne Avenue, corner of Melbourne Avenue and Tamayo Place. For a strong odor of gas outside 848.

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1: Okay, thanks. I'll be clear with the warning.
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0: 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Found property.
1: 141.
0: Found cell phone on Maple Street, but it's a lobby contact. They brought it inside.
1: Is it?
2: Won't talk to you. You can assign her to me. I'm inside.
0: All right, received. 141, disregard.

0: 18 Papa 141 from dispatch. Motor vehicle crash, minor. 1-4. They pulled into the Shell station at Mars and Ashwood. Green Tesla, black Subaru. No injuries.
1: Received.

0: 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Disturbance, dispute between tenants.
1: 144.
0: Inhabitant number 2, Weaver Street. The caller left. She's reporting to the police station lobby. So it's a lobby contact. Just a verbal.
1: What did you hear?
0: 10-9.
1: Is she here or on her way?
0: She's on her way. She'll be there momentarily. She said she was right around the corner.
1: 3-2.

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1: 144.
0: That call is going to be at the PD outside.
1: Appreciate it.

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1: Papa.
0: Just be advised, I'm holding a minor crash, no injuries. Morris and River.

0: 152, you can assign me to that MVA.
1: That was 152.
0: Okay, affirm.

0: 23 to dispatch. Can you attach two regs to the call when you're ready? I'm 23.
1: I got your 23. Go with it, please.
0: First reg is going to be New Jersey, Victor 51, Whiskey Kilo Alpha.
2: President Crystal Myers, building Sierra 12, S12, 556 Morris Avenue, Lincoln Avenue River Road on the cross, at the front door of the building. Virginia.
0: Second reg is going to be New Jersey reg, Tango 44, Lima, Lima, Yankee.
1: Let me see, if you want readbacks or just attach?
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4: Okay.
1: Holding a sick call to female feeling dizzy at 556 Morris Ave, Bristol Myers, building S12. Ambulance is en route.
4: Hey, Steve, thank you. 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
1: Crazy.
5: 155, you're dispatched. 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
1: 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Ambulance is responding. Bristol Myers, 556 Morris Ave, building S12. Front entrance, going to be an unknown age on a female, feeling dizzy.
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2: Somebody 1871, clear responding, sixth person, Bristol Myers, 556 Morris Avenue, 556 Morris Avenue, building here at 1212, Lincoln Avenue and River Road on the cross for individual complaining of dizziness at the front door of that building, 1921.
3: 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Thank you, dispatcher.

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1: Okay.
0: We received a 911 call from a motorist that was on our way to the hospital with a sick baby. I notified hospital security. They should be arriving shortly. I don't think they'll need our help.
1: Thank you.
0: Welcome.

0: Delta Delta Paul 3.
1: Yes.
0: If you're in HQ, can you come to the DB?